begins with a blessing, but it ends with a curse. Making life easy, but making it worse. My mask is my master, the trumpeter weeps. But his voice is so weak as he speaks from his sleep.

Well, people watching, people who stare, waiting for something that's already there. Tomorrow.

glasses and wine. But the customers dancing, well, they're just marking time. You can turn to your partner and say, how does it seem, sugar? She'll look at you.

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I'm rowdy, I'm wild, I'm crazy, I'm sick.

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Still with me. 1953. Stalin dies. Khrushchev denounces Stalin. 1956. The Hungarian uprising. Crushed by Soviet tanks.

1965, Ceausescu comes to power in Romania. The Prague Spring, crushed by Soviet tanks.

1980, strike in the Lenin shipyard in Gdansk leads to the formation of Solidarity. Gorbachev comes to power, initiates perestroika. 1989, student protest in Tiananmen Square. 1989, the Czech Velvet Revolution. 1989, Christmas, the Romanian Revolution.

1989, the Berlin Wall comes down. Coup d'état against Gorbachev. 1991, the Yugoslav army attacks Slovenia and Croatia, the start of the Yugoslav conflict.

1993, revolt in the Russian parliament. A ceasefire is agreed in Bosnia. 1995, a socialist government is elected in Hungary. 1995, a socialist government is elected in Poland.

I was her daddy, but she had five more. When I was rested, I was dressed in black. Put me on a train and they brought me back. Had no friends to go my bail. They slapped my dried up carcass in that county jail.

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0: Roger on very, very, very heavy breathing there. And for those of you that don't know, the end of that is a song that came out of the 60s. It was one of the first R&B records that ever got low in the charts by a guy called Cyril Davis. It's called Country Line Special. So the bus turns into a train. What's known as a transmogrification.
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0: And this next one is starting now.
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I just had to believe in myself.

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Never grumbling and fussing, no. 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Never running the streets, no, no. Never leave me alone.